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4: Hey, look here. One love to you, brothers. Y'all got me crying laughing. And I'm going to tell you, those dirty fingernails and those dirty feet for no reason. You know, water goes down, not up, Playboy. You can't walk around smell like rotten kangaroo pouch. You just can't do it.
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It's 888-729-3776. We threw it out there about LeBron. There's a great story up on ESPN.com. I went up yesterday about the six primary potential destinations for LeBron James. Bobby Marks and Brian Windhorst wrote that. And it was Cleveland, Denver, Golden State, Miami, Minnesota, and the Philadelphia 76ers.

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0: Because it's what we do on ESPN Radio. We just try to set the stage for football by ranking everything. We